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Remember when I chased your heart down? 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

grande Billy Ray. E agora uma voz. Sarah Vasquez, I just want you to know. Sarah Vasquez.

0: Hora da Siesta, música para ouvir e curtir. Claro que a Hora da Siesta faz depois do almoço bem curtir um som vibrante, porreiro, que gostemos e que seja uma alegria, como é o caso. Esta é uma banda do Charlie Daniels, The Devil Went Down to Georgia. Charlie Daniels.
1: Down to Georgia, he was looking for a soul to steal. He was in a bind because he was way behind and he was willing to make a deal. When he came across this young man sewing on a fiddle and playing it hot, and the devil jumped up on a hickory stump and said, "Boy, let me tell you what. I guess you didn't know it, but I'm a fiddle player too. And if you'd care to take a dare, I'll make a bet with you. Now you played pretty good fiddle, boy, but give the devil his due. I bet a fiddle of gold against your soul because I think I'm better than you." The boy said, "My name's Johnny, and it might be a sin, but I'll take your bet, you're gonna regret, 'cause I'm the best as ever been."

0: hora da siesta, música para ouvir e curtir sempre ao IA. Oi, grande Pindrola.
1: And I'll start this show, and fire blew from his fingertips as he rosined up his bow. And he pulled the bow across the strings, and it made an evil hiss. 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

0: Charlie Daniels Band, seis muchachos com o seu chapéu de cowboy, coletes, botas, enfim, com o salto. É a cowboy mesmo.
1: The devil bowed his head because he knew that he'd been beat. And he laid that golden fiddle on the ground at Johnny's feet. Johnny said, devil, just come on back if you ever want to try again. I done told you once, you son of a bitch, I'm

0: alternative to give you.
1: Segunda Alternativa. 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

time you dress so fine. Do the bumps of dime in your prime. Then you. People call, say beware doll. You're bound to fall. You thought they were all.